You just heard Pietro Antonio Locatelli's Concerto No. 10, performed by the Raglan Baroque Players. I'm Sean McBride. How's your evening going? Coming up in the hour, you'll hear a flute sonata, a symphony, and a cantique. You'll learn what that is when it comes up. But first, you'll hear a waltz in just a minute on WSMR 89.1 Sarasota, WUSF 89.7 HD2 Tampa, broadcasting from the University of South Florida. 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Maybe you've heard the German saying, "Who loves not wine, woman, and song remains a fool his whole life long." Whether that's the best motto to live your life by, you can decide. But that's what Johann Strauss Jr. must have been feeling in Vienna when he wrote this waltz. Here's Eric Kunzel leading the Cincinnati Pops Orchestra on Wine, Woman, and Song.

Johann Strauss Jr.'s Wine, Woman, and Song with Eric Kunzel and the Cincinnati Pops Orchestra here on Classical WSMR. We'll move from one Johann to another for the next piece, on which one of the performers is going to be around the area in just a few days. Why, you ask? Well, Sarasota Orchestra presents its 2026 Sarasota Music Festival, Tomorrow's Stars Take the Stage Today, featuring 2 weeks of chamber and full orchestra concerts showcasing the music of Beethoven, Mozart, Tchaikovsky, and other composers. June 1st through the 13th, tickets at sarasotaorchestra.org/festival. You're going to hear Robert Levin on the harpsichord for this next piece, along with Paige Brook on the flute and Gerald Appleman on the cello. Robert Levin was actually the director of the Sarasota Music Festival for a decade, and he'll be giving a special music lecture on June 3rd. It's open to everyone, so maybe you'll want to check it out. But here's Johann Philipp Kernberger's Flute Sonata.

That was Johann Philipp Kernberger's Flute Sonata, performed by Paige Brook, Gerald Appleman, and Robert Levin, here on WSMR, Florida's classical music station. I'm Sean McBride. You'll hear a fantastic Danish symphony coming up shortly, so don't miss it. Goodwill Minnesota helps people overcome barriers to employment and provides them with training and resources to become self-sufficient. You can learn how you can make a difference at experiencegoodwill.org. Goodwill Minnesota. Changing lives through the power of work. You're about to hear a symphony by the Danish composer Niels Gade. He wrote it while he was working as a conductor with Mendelssohn, but this music is much more vigorous, dark, and energetic. Enjoy Nema Järvi leading the Stockholm Symfonietta with Niels Gade's Third Symphony.

You just heard Niels Gade's Third Symphony, performed by the Stockholm Sinfonietta, led by Neeme Järvi here on Classical WSMR. Next, you'll hear a piece called a cantique, and if you don't already know, you can learn what exactly that is in just a minute. 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That's where you'll find fun and kind of funny people. Thank you, Community Foundation Tampa Bay. If you're not an expert in choral music, you'll be glad to learn that a cantique, or a canticle, is a type of hymn or chant, a praise song in particular. Now you'll hear Gabrielle Fauré's reinterpretation of one such hymn. John Rutter leads the City of London Sinfonia and the Cambridge Singers in Gabrielle Fauré's Cantique de Jean Racine.

Cantique de Jean Racine by Gabriel Fauré, performed by the City of London Sinfonia and the Cambridge Singers, conducted by John Rutter. I'm Sean McBride, and you're listening to WSMR 89.1 Sarasota, WUSF 89.7 HD2 Tampa, broadcasting from the University of South Florida. There's some fantastic music for you in the hour, works by Modeste Mazorski, Robert Moran, J.C. Bach, and Mozart. 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The next piece you'll hear is very regal-sounding. It plays in an opera when the Polish nobles walk out of the castle. Here's Evgeny Svetlanov leading the Russia State Symphony Orchestra on Modeste Mazorski's Polonaise from the opera Boris Godunov, arranged by Rimsky-Korsakov.

You just heard Modest Mussorgsky's Polonaise from the opera Boris Godunov, arranged by Rimsky-Korsakov and performed by the Russia State Symphony Orchestra, led by Evgeny Svetlanov, here on Classical WSMR. If you enjoyed that, hopefully you'll enjoy some more music from an opera, coming up in just a minute. The Players Studio offers classes in acting, singing, and dance for students of all ages and abilities. 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More information at theplayers.org/studio. Have you seen the Studio Ghibli film The Tale of Princess Kaguya? If you have, then the story of Robert Moran's opera, The Towers of the Moon, is familiar, because it's based off of the same Japanese story. Here's the Balinescu String Quartet performing music from The Towers of the Moon by Robert Moran.

That was Music from the Towers of the Moon by Robert Moran, played by the Balanescu String Quartet here on WSMR, Florida's classical music station. I'm Sean McBride. There's a great concerto by Mozart coming up soon, but first you can enjoy a short work by J.C. Bach. Did you know there's news on our website? 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Maybe the Sunrise Serenade at 6 o'clock. 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Next, you'll hear music performed by the Academy of Ancient Music. They perform authentically on period instruments from the time that the music you love was actually written. Here's Christopher Hogwood conducting them on Johann Christian Bach's Overture No. 6.

Johann Christian Bach's Overture No. 6, performed by the Academy of Ancient Music, led by Christopher Hogwood here on Classical WSMR. If you enjoyed that, you'll enjoy some of the same group performing some Mozart next, with a fun Bay Area connection too. 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You can meet a musical neighbor with this next piece, too. It's a piano concerto performed by Robert Levin, who will be here in just a few days for the Sarasota Music Festival. Here's Levin at the piano with Christopher Hogwood conducting the Academy of Ancient Music on Wolfgang Amadeus Mozart's 19th piano concerto.

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That's guitarist John Williams with The Sunburst by Andrew York. You're listening to WSMR 89.1 Sarasota and WUSF 89.7 HD2 Tampa, broadcasting from the University of South Florida. Well, good morning. Welcome to Thursday, May 28th. I'm Mark Michaud. Today's the Golden Gate Bridge's birthday. The landmark opened for traffic for the first time May 28th in 1937. Have you ever been on the bridge? I took one of those double-decker tours once upon a time. It was a little bit of a thrill. Well, here's hoping this morning's Sunrise Serenade gives you a little thrill today. This is not one of the greater known pieces ever written, but it should be a nice start to the day. You're about to hear the Violin Concerto by Franz Clement. Franz was from Vienna, was a friend of Beethoven's, and he was a violinist himself, quite a showman, too. He used to pull off antics between pieces like playing a sonata on one string with the violin upside down. This morning's Sunrise Serenade is the Violin Concerto by Clement, and this comes from quite a recording where Rachel Barton Pine pairs this violin concerto with Beethoven's Violin Concerto on the same album. Rachel takes to the stage here with Jose Serrabriere and the Royal Philharmonic Orchestra with this morning's Sunrise Serenade on WSMR, the Violin Concerto by Franz Clement.

That's a violin concerto by Franz Clement with Rachel Barton Pine playing violin, joining Jose Serra Briere and the Royal Philharmonic Orchestra. This morning's Sunrise Serenade on Classical WSMR. You can set the alarm for 6 every morning to enjoy the serenade. Hard to believe tomorrow's already going to be Friday. Let's have more of these 4-day work weeks, right? Now, if you're up early tomorrow, you won't want to miss the Sunrise Serenade at 6. You'll get to start the day with Beethoven's Symphony No. 4. Just before 7 this morning, you'll hear one of the lovely piano miniatures by Erik Satie, after a concert overture by Felix Mendelssohn next. 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Sarasota Orchestra presents its 2026 Sarasota Music Festival. Tomorrow's stars take the stage today, featuring 2 weeks of chamber music concerts in Holly Hall and a full orchestra finale at the Sarasota Opera House June 1st through the 13th. Tickets at sarasotaorchestra.org/festival. Have you ever heard of the fair Melusina? She was a water nymph. Pictures show her looking a lot like what we'd call a mermaid, and she used to hang out in the major rivers in Europe. There were Melusina sightings everywhere. Here's Felix Mendelssohn's Fair Melusina Overture, and this is the Montreal Symphony Orchestra on WSMR.

You heard the Montreal Symphony Orchestra with Felix Mendelssohn's Fair Melusina Overture on WSMR. Now, there's some beautiful piano music to help ease you into Thursday next. Michael Francis conducts the Florida Orchestra in Rachmaninoff's Piano Concerto No. 2 with soloist Janice Carissa this weekend, and Vaughan Williams' A Sea Symphony, May 29th and 31st at Stras Center and Mahaffey Theater. 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Have you ever heard of the white diet? It's what Eric Satie lived on. He ate only white food like eggs, sugar, fat, veal, salt, coconuts, and white cheese. Yum. Here's Eric Satie's Sarabande No. 3, and this is the pianist Roland Pontinen on WSMR.

There's the pianist Roland Pontonen with the Sarah Band No. 3 by Erik Satie. 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Well, good morning. I'm Mark Michaud. Thanks for turning on Florida's classical music station first thing today. It's going to be a great day, especially with this classical music going on as the soundtrack to the morning. Here's the Procession of the Nobles from Mlada by Nikolai Rimsky-Korsakov. Eugene Ormandy leads the Philadelphia Orchestra.

That's the Procession of the Nobles from Nikolai Rimsky-Korsakov's opera Mlada. And you heard Eugene Normandy with the Philadelphia Orchestra this morning on Classical WSMR. Well, there's some American music ahead. There's something that comes from an opera Aaron Copland created with his former partner. And there's also some flute music coming up by Boccherini, something also by the Waltz King, Johann Strauss Jr., ahead before 8 o'clock this morning. Now, everything you're hearing, every note of music, is made possible by financial support from people like you and from AmScot, a state and federally regulated financial services provider, proud supporters of Classical WSMR. 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

That's the Polonaise Brillante by Frédéric Chopin with Thérèse Motard at the cello with pianist Louis-André Baril on Classical WSMR 89.1 and 103.9. It looks like you want to have an umbrella with you this afternoon. You know, there hasn't been much rain on the Suncoast over the last couple of days, but rain chances are higher today, somewhere around 60%. And any showers or storms that pass through will help bring temperatures down, at least for a minute or two, right? Well, you'll be hearing some of Aaron Copland's music next this morning on WSMR. Joyful Journeys welcomes author and host of the Zest podcast, Alia Colon, celebrating her acclaimed title, The Florida Vegetarian Cookbook. 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Michael Francis conducts the Florida Orchestra this weekend in Rachmaninoff's Piano Concerto No. 2 with soloist Janice Carissa and Vaughan Williams' A Sea Symphony, May 29th and 31st at Stras Center and Mahaffey Theater. 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Well, Aaron Copland created this opera with Eric Johns, and that was Copland's lover at the time. Eric created the words under the name Horace Everett for the opera that was about the life of a family living in a farm in Depression-era America. So here's the Tenderland Suite, the music of Aaron Copland, and here's the composer conducting the Boston Symphony Orchestra on Classical WSMR.

So that's the suite to the opera The Tender Land by Aaron Copland. And you heard Copland leading the Boston Symphony Orchestra in that performance on classical WSMR. Well, Vladimir Ashkenazy has recorded so much piano music in his long career, including all of Chopin's piano music, which is quite a box set to have in the home collection. He hasn't recorded all of Mozart's piano music, but he did manage to record all of Mozart's piano concertos, and you'll hear him play one of those at noontime today. It's What's for Lunch with Joe Goetz and Midday Mozart on WSMR. Now, next, you'll be hearing music from Mozart's time. There's a flute quintet by Boccherini just ahead. The summer art camp at the Tampa Museum of Art offers classes for children 6 to 17, led by teaching artists and museum educators. Half and full day sessions, June 8th through July 31st. Registration at tampamuseum.org. 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Michael Faust is playing flute with the Aurin Quartet on classical WSMR.

0: You just heard a flute quintet by Luigi Boccherini. Michael Faust played flute with the Oren Quartet on classical WSMR. Just ahead, an overture by Johann Strauss Jr. Now, this is a good time of day to get your steps in, you know, before it gets too hot out. 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
1: 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Christian Reif conducts a salute to legendary women by Mel Bonice, as well as the magical work that made composer Paul Dukas a household name, and the incredible Symphonie Fantastique by Hector Berlioz. I'm Steve Seal. That's next time on APM's Symphony Cast.
0: 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Well, if you're into baseball, you've got to be pretty happy with how the Rays are doing so far this season. Number one, right? Here's music that involves a bat, but it's more along the lines of the flying animal that lives in a cave. Here's the overture to Deflatormouse, the bat, by Johann Strauss Jr. And this is Daniel Barenboim conducting the Chicago Symphony Orchestra on classical WSMR, 89.1.

The Overture to Die Fledermaus by Johann Strauss Jr., and that was Daniel Barenboim conducting the Chicago Symphony Orchestra. 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Good morning, I'm Mark Michaud. If you're taking to the roads, let's try and keep you nice and calm while you're behind the wheel with some of the world's greatest music this morning. This is the Andante Lirico by Jean Sibelius. Naomi Ervey conducts the Gothenburg Symphony Orchestra.

You just heard Nami Järvi and the Gothenburg Symphony Orchestra, and that was the Andante Lyrico by Jean Sibelius. Well, how does a Beethoven piano sonata and a Mozart symphony sound to you this morning? Hang on, that's on the way before 9 o'clock here on Classical WSMR. And next, you'll get into the sound of some old brass music on Florida's classical music station. 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The Sarasota Orchestra presents its 2026 Sarasota Music Festival, Tomorrow's Stars Take the Stage Today, featuring 2 weeks of chamber and full orchestra concerts, showcasing the music of Beethoven, Mozart, Tchaikovsky, and other composers, June 1st through the 13th. Tickets at sarasotaorchestra.org/festival. Well, here's some old Italian music from the Renaissance era. It's a music created by an Augustinian monk from the 1500s. This canzone here is by Tiburcio Masiano. And here's Nicholas Harnoncourt with the Concertus Musicus Vienna on WSMR.

There's some old Italian Renaissance music. You heard the Canzone by Tiburcio Masciano with Nicholas Harnoncourt and the Concertus Musicus of Vienna on Classical WSMR 89.1 and 103.9. Well, if you took a poll of favorite piano sonatas, Beethoven's Moonlight Sonata, his sonata number 14, would probably come close to top of the list. But what about his piano sonata number 13? You know, it kind of gets disrespected because it lives next door to one of the greatest piano sonatas of all time. Well, this morning, let's make up for that slight. You'll hear Beethoven's 13th next. Hope runs free and shines bright at the Dogs Inc. campus in Palmetto, Florida. 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Michael Francis conducts the Florida Orchestra this weekend in Rachmaninoff's Piano Concerto No. 2 with soloist Janice Carissa and Vaughn Williams' A C Symphony, May 29th and 31st, tomorrow and Sunday at Strass Center and Mahaffey Theater. 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Well, Beethoven wrote that this sonata was quasi una fantasia, in the manner of a fantasy. Now, this is pianist Kumi Matsuo with the Piano Sonata No. 13 by Beethoven on Classical WSMR.

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You know, Kumi was involved in the

new romantic comedy is a fast-paced, razor-sharp riff on the dramatic world of fantasy romance novels, as Beatrice and Benedict are locked in a battle of wits, words, and inconvenient attraction, June 6th through the 27th. Tickets at oslorep.org. 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Well, this is the Lind Symphony, Mozart's Symphony No. 36. Franz Bruggen conducts the orchestra of the 18th century on WSMR.

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So there's more Mozart later today. When Joe Getz steps in at noontime, well, you can expect to hear Mozart's 23rd Piano Concerto coming up today. 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Leonard Slatkin conducts the St. Louis Symphony Orchestra.

That's The Bugler's Holiday by Leroy Anderson. Leonard Slatkin conducted the St. Louis Symphony Orchestra. 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I'm Mark Michaud. Glad you're here with Florida's classical music station. If you're working, this should be a good piece to help keep you focused on the tasks ahead today. This is the Grand Overture for Double Orchestra by Johann Christian Bach. And here's Pinchas Zukerman conducting the St. Paul Chamber Orchestra.

Here's the grand overture from the youngest of the Bach boys, Johann Christian Bach, with Pingus Zukerman conducting the St. Paul Chamber Orchestra on Classical WSMR. And you'll be hearing one of Edward Elgar's more famous works this morning. The complete set of Enigma variations is just a couple of minutes away here, after a moment with the music of Sergei Rachmaninoff next on WSMR. 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The Sarasota Orchestra presents its 2026 Sarasota Music Festival, Tomorrow's Stars Take the Stage Today, featuring 2 weeks of chamber and full orchestra concerts, showcasing the music of Beethoven, Mozart, Tchaikovsky, and other composers, June 1st through the 13th. Tickets at sarasotaorchestra.org/festival. And you'll get to hear a live performance from some of the musicians in town for the festival a week from today. More about next week's performance soon. Here's a beautiful moment from Sergei Rachmaninoff, and it's a moment that was actually recorded here at WSMR just a little over a year ago. This is a song from Rachmaninoff's 12 Romances. It's called Zadest Korosho, How Peaceful It Is Here. And this is Max Tan playing violin with pianist Zhang Abang on WSMR.

0: Isn't that beautiful? The music of Sergei Rachmaninoff, and that's something that was recorded here at WSMR just a little over a year ago. A piece called How Peaceful It Is Here. And you heard Max Tan playing violin with pianist Zhang Abang on Classical WSMR. And you know, you can watch that entire video at WSMR.org. 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St. Pete Opera celebrates 20 years with three fully staged masterpieces. Floyd's Susanna, Handel's Giulio Cesare, and Puccini's La Bohème. Don't miss the passion, drama, and thrill. stpeteopera.org. St. Pete Opera, bringing opera to life.
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0: Now here's one of Edward Elgar's greatest works. It starts with a theme followed by 14 variations, and each variation is a musical sketch that's like a snapshot of one of his friends. So the friends list includes Elgar's wife, musician friends, pupils, an architect, quite a list all told. Here's Simon Rattle leading the City of Birmingham Symphony with the Enigma Variations by Edward Elgar on Classical WSMR.

0: The Enigma Variations by Edward Elgar. You heard Simon Rattle leading the City of Birmingham Symphony on Classical WSMR. It's great to hear masterworks like that just popping into your day from WSMR. You know, you can always plan to enjoy a major work every night with WSMR's Evening Masterwork. You can settle into the night with a violin concerto tonight. It's the third violin concerto by Camille Saint-Saëns at 7 o'clock. So come back tonight and enjoy WSMR's Evening Masterwork. 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
0: Here's some soothing harp music to go with your coffee break here this morning. Erica Goodman is in with this harp sonata by Jan Ladislav Dušek on Classical WSMR.

That's Erica Goodman playing a harp sonata by Jan Ladislav Dušek on Classical WSMR 89.1 Sarasota and WUSF 89.7 HD2 Tampa, broadcasting from the Ernie and Aliza Kretzmer studio at the University of South Florida. Well, hi there, I'm Mark Michaud, and here's some lighthearted music that's usually used for Morris dancing. Now, that might not be a practical thing to do if you're sitting behind a desk this morning, but it still could be a fun deviation from the norm. This is a Percy Grainger's adaptation of The Country Gardens. Vivian Dunn leads the Light Music Society Orchestra on WSMR.

Percy Grainger's Country Gardens. Vivian Dunn led the Light Music Society Orchestra on classical WSMR 89.1 and 103.9. Well, you'll get to enjoy one of the Brahms symphonies this morning. And there's a lovely piece of chamber music ahead by the American composer Arthur Foote. All that's on the way after a guitar concerto by Ferdinando Carulli next on Florida's classical music station WSMR. 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Michael Francis is conducting the Florida Orchestra this weekend in Rachmaninoff's Piano Concerto No. 2 with soloist Janice Carissa and Vaughn Williams' A Sea Symphony, May 29th and 31st. That's tomorrow and Sunday at Stras Center and Mahaffey Theater. 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Well, this is a guitar concerto by Ferdinando Carulli on classical WSMR. And here's guitarist Kazuhito Yamashita with the Janacek Chamber Orchestra.

That's a guitar concerto by Ferdinando Carulli, and you just heard Kazuhito Yamashita playing guitar with the Janacek Chamber Orchestra on Classical WSMR. Now, there's a discovery piece waiting for you. You'll be hearing some chamber music for flute, harp, and cello by the American composer Arthur Foote. And that's on the way after the great Symphony No. 3 by Brahms next. The Player Studio offers classes in acting, singing, and dance for students of all ages and abilities. Classes are available at their Boulevard of the Arts studio in Sarasota. More information at theplayers.org/studio. 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Well, Brahms shared a couple of movements of this symphony on the piano with Antonin Dvorak before anybody else got a chance to hear it. And Dvorak was just blown away by what he heard on the piano. He was a big believer and said that from what he heard, this was going to be even better than his first two symphonies, which was music to Brahms' ears. Here's Roger Norrington with the London Classical Players. And this is the Symphony No. 3 by Johannes Brahms on WSMR, Florida's classical music station.

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1: 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I'm Steve Seal. That's next time on APM's SymphonyCast.
0: Tomorrow night at 8 on Classical WSMR. And now here's At Dusk by Arthur Foote. Fenwick Smith is playing flute with harpist Catriona Yeats and Ronald Thomas at the cello.

That's called At Dusk by Arthur Foote. And you heard Fenwick Smith playing flute with harpist Catriona Yeats, and Ronald Thomas played cello. 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Hi there, I'm Mark Michaud with music Arthur Sullivan created for A Party. Here's his Overture di Ballo with Alexander Ferris and the Scottish Chamber Orchestra.

You just heard some festive party music by Arthur Sullivan. That's his Overture Di Ballo, with Alexander Ferris leading the Scottish Chamber Orchestra on Classical WSMR. Now, there's an oboe quintet ahead this morning, and one of the Peer Gynt suites is on the way before today's Midday Mozart with Joe Getz. Now, next, a lighthearted melody by Gershwin on Classical WSMR. 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The Sarasota Orchestra presents its 2026 Sarasota Music Festival, Tomorrow's Stars Take the Stage Today, featuring 2 weeks of chamber music concerts in Holly Hall and a full orchestra finale at the Sarasota Opera House, June 1st through the 13th. Tickets at sarasotaorchestra.org/festival. Well, here's some dog walking music by Gershwin, which is fun to hear at this moment, but probably not the best time of day to take Fido for a walk. The concrete here in Florida is pretty hot this time of day, so if you do need to go for a walk, see if you can find shade and grass. And in the meantime, enjoy Eric Kunzel with the Cincinnati Pops, and this is the promenade called Walking the Dog by George Gershwin on WSMR.

That's George Gershwin's promenade called Walking the Dog with Eric Kunzel and the Cincinnati Pops on Classical WSMR 89.1 and 103.9. There's an oboe quintet created by an FOB, a friend of Beethoven's, on the way next. The Bishop Museum of Science and Nature in Bradenton presents Play Bowl, a Smithsonian exhibition. Journey into the heart, history, and culture of Latino baseball and its impact in the United States. This bilingual exhibition is on view now through June 28th. Plan your next visit at bishopscience.org. 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Well, Antonín Rajka was an FOB, a friend of Beethoven's. Originally, he was from Bohemia and became a French citizen during that life that brought him into Beethoven's world. The two of them remained good friends. And Rajka was really well known for his work with woodwind instruments. He really cranked out the woodwind hits in his day. And this is Rajka's quintet for oboe and strings. Sarah Francis is playing oboe with the Allegri String Quartet on Classical WSMR.

0: You just heard Antonín Rajka's quintet for oboe and strings with the Allegri String Quartet and oboist Sarah Francis on Florida's classical music station, WSMR. 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
0: I'm Mark Michaud. Thank you for listening to WSMR today. I'm looking forward to being back in with the Sunrise Serenade tomorrow morning at 6 o'clock. It's worth waking up early tomorrow because you'll get to hear Beethoven's Symphony No. 4 at 6 in the morning. Now, Joe Getz is next with today's Midday Mozart. You'll hear the Piano Concerto No. 23. After the Peer Gynt Suite No. 2 by Edvard Grieg, here's Leonard Bernstein with the New York Philharmonic.

Peer Gynt Suite number 2 by Edvard Grieg, and we heard the New York Philharmonic Leonard Bernstein conducting right here on Florida's classical music station WSMR 89.1 Sarasota, WUSF 89.7 HD2 Tampa, broadcasting from the Ernie and Aliza Kretzmer studio at the University of South Florida. I'm Joe Getz. Good to have your company here on a Thursday afternoon. Your midday Mozart, one of his sunniest piano concertos, on the way next. Coming up in our noon hour as well, one of Bach's Brandenburg concertos, and a waltz by Johann Strauss coming up a bit later too. Mozart's 23rd piano concerto kind of has it all. It's got humor, it's got poignant drama, and it's just got a whole lot of really good piano writing. I could listen to this concerto all day. It's one of those rare pieces I feel like I could actually say that. Let's listen to it just once right now, played by Vladimir Ashkenazy with the Philharmonia Orchestra, Mozart's Piano Concerto number 23.

Our midday Mozart today, his very buoyant and sunny and effervescent Piano Concerto No. 23. Vladimir Ashkenazy at the piano and leading the Philharmonia Orchestra here on Classical WSMR. I'm Joe Getz. Good afternoon. Thanks for joining us here on Florida's Classical Music Station. Sarasota Orchestra presents its 2026 Sarasota Music Festival. Tomorrow's stars take the stage today, featuring 2 weeks of chamber music concerts in Holly Hall and a full orchestra finale at the Sarasota Opera House, June 1st through the 13th. Tickets at sarasotaorchestra.org/festival. While still on the way this hour, Wynton Marsalis and friends give us a Bach Brandenburg Concerto that's coming up in about 10 minutes. Right now, an English Baroque composer, William Boyce, and his Symphony No. 7. Here's Trevor Pinnock leading the English concert.

The Symphony No. 7 in B-flat by the English Baroque composer William Boyce, and we heard the English concert led by Trevor Pinnock here on Classical WSMR. I'm Joe Getz. Good afternoon. Coming up a little bit later this hour, one of Strauss's less-known waltzes comes from the elder Johann Strauss, Johann Strauss Sr. We'll hear the Lorelei's Rhine Song Waltz coming up in a little bit. Looking ahead to our next hour, a look at some local arts events going on around the area with Sue Wentuck and Max Bruch's one-hit wonder Violin Concerto No. 2 in our 1 o'clock hour as well. Right now, Wynton Marsalis, equally proficient in the worlds of classical and jazz. He is married to the classical violinist Nicola Benedetti. And here he is from a recording he made years and years ago with some other soloists and the English Chamber Orchestra. They're playing Bach's Brandenburg Concerto No. 2.

The Brandenburg Concerto No. 2 by J.S. Bach, Wynton Marsalis, trumpet, Neil Black, oboe, violinist Cho Liang Lin, and William Bennett, flute, along with the English Chamber Orchestra led by Anthony Newman. This is Florida's classical music station, WSMR. Here on a Thursday afternoon, I'm Joe Getz, and Michael Francis conducts the Florida Orchestra in Rachmaninoff's Piano Concerto No. 2 with soloist Janice Carissa, and Vaughn Williams' AC Symphony, May 29th and 31st at Straz Center and Mahaffey Theater. 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Tickets at floridaorchestra.org. Well, Johann Strauss Jr. gets most of the limelight these days, but his father also wrote plenty of fun music, including this called Lorelei's Rhine Song. It's played here by the Vienna Philharmonic, led by Willy Boskovsky.

0: Lorelei's Rhine Song Waltz by Johann Strauss Sr., and that was Willy Boskovsky leading the Vienna Philharmonic. I'm Joe Getz. This is WSMR 89.1 Sarasota, WUSF 89.7 HD2, and 103.9 W280DW Tampa, broadcasting from the University of South Florida. Oslo Rep presents Lady Disdain, this whip-smart, laugh-out-loud new romantic comedy, is a fast-paced, razor-sharp riff on the dramatic world of fantasy romance novels, as Beatrice and Benedict are locked in a battle of wits, words, and inconvenient attraction. June 6th through the 27th, tickets at oslorep.org.
1: 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I'm Susan Giles Wintek. The Dalí Museum in St. Petersburg presents Dalí in America. It's a special exhibition that delves into how Dalí's experience in the U.S. altered his artistic vision and triggered new ideas. Jobsite Theater at the Straz Center presents Danny and the Deep Blue Sea, a play about how one night changes the trajectory of the lives of two troubled people. That's on now through May 31st. And the Florida Orchestra welcomes pianist Janice Carissa as soloist for Rachmaninoff's Piano Concerto No. 2. They also perform Vaughn Williams' A Sea Symphony with the Master Chorale of Tampa Bay and soloists Friday, May 29th at Straz Center and Sunday, May 31st at Mahaffey Theater. 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
0: 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I'm Joe Getz. Good afternoon. Thanks for being with us here on Classical WSMR with music of Dvorak's son-in-law, Josef Suk, on the way a bit later, and Max Bruch's first violin concerto, a piece he didn't not like, but he was still kind of resentful of. We'll talk about that a bit later. Here's Haydn to get this hour started, the overture here to Acis and Galatea, Thomas Fay leading the Heidelberg Symphony.

The Overture to Acis and Galatea by Franz Joseph Haydn, Thomas Fay leading the Heidelberg Symphony here on Classical WSMR. Johns Hopkins All Children's Hospital works together with the community to help children achieve their dreams. That expert care has earned the highest ranking among children's hospitals in Florida by U.S. News & World Report. Learn more at hopkinsallchildrens.org. Up next, a concerto for two horns by Georg Philipp Telemann. Hermann Baumann and Timothy Brown are our horn soloists. Iona Brown leads the Academy of St. Martin in the Fields.

A Concerto for Two Horns by Georg Philipp Telemann with Hermann Baumann and Timothy Brown and the Academy of St. Martin in the Fields. 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I'm Joe Getz. Good to have your company this afternoon. And the Sarasota Orchestra presents its 2026 Sarasota Music Festival. They're calling it Tomorrow Stars Take the Stage Today, featuring 2 weeks of chamber and full orchestra concerts showcasing the music of Beethoven, Mozart, Tchaikovsky, and other composers, June 1st through the 13th. Tickets at sarasotaorchestra.org/festival. Josef Suk next, the Czech composer who took lessons from Antonín Dvořák and then fell in love with Dvořák's daughter. Don't worry, it went okay. He asked permission, got the blessing, and the two lived happily ever after. Here is Josef Suk's fantastic scherzo with the Czech Philharmonic led by Sir Charles Macaras.

Josef Suk's fantastic scherzo with the Czech Philharmonic here on Classical WSMR. 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Well, even great composers can become resentful of some of their most popular works, mainly because they become so popular, no one wants to play anything else. And that's what happened to Max Bruch with his first violin concerto. Doing him no favors here by playing it for you now with Ray Chen and the London Philharmonic led by Robert Trevino.

violinist Ray Chen and the London Philharmonic led by Robert Trevino in the violin concerto in number 1 by Max Bruch here on Classical WSMR. I'm Joe Getz. Good afternoon. It's just about 2 o'clock with more great music to come, including Chopin's brilliant E minor piano concerto in just a couple minutes. St. Pete Opera celebrates 20 years with 3 fully staged masterpieces. Floyd Susanna handles Giulio Cesare and Puccini's La Bohème. Don't miss the passion, drama, and thrill. stpeteopera.org. St. Pete Opera, bringing opera to life. 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Beethoven next, writing music for some muckety-muck's big birthday, or name day in this case, which is slightly different than a birthday. The name day is the baptism date, not necessarily the birth date. But in any event, Beethoven writing music for the occasion, and here is the Nicholas Esterhazy Symphonia led by Béla Drahos.

Bela Drahos led the Nicholas Esterhazy Symphonia in the Name Day Overture by Beethoven here on Classical WSMR. 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Sarasota Orchestra presents its 2026 Sarasota Music Festival, Tomorrow's Stars Take the Stage Today, featuring 2 weeks of chamber music concerts in Holly Hall and a full orchestra finale at the Sarasota Opera House. June 1st through the 13th, tickets at sarasotaorchestra.org/festival. Frédéric Chopin next, and his E minor piano concerto. It's published as the Piano Concerto No. 1, but that's only because it was published before the one that actually gets named number 2. They were written, though, in the reverse order. Can be a bit confusing, but only if you really care. And anyway, here it is, Chopin's E minor concerto with Maurizio Pollini and the Philharmonia Orchestra.

Maurizio Pollini at the piano, one of the great pianists of the 20th and early 21st centuries. He passed away a couple of years ago. But that recording he made right after winning the Chopin competition, I think in the late 1960s, I want to say. And he was joined there by the Philharmonia Orchestra, led by Paul Kletsky, and Chopin's Piano Concerto No. 1. I'm Joe Getz. This is Classical WSMR, Florida's classical music station, on a Thursday afternoon. Some CPE Bach on the way next hour, Berlioz, Sibelius, and Dvorak. Some real heavy hitters on the way. Speaking of heavy hitters, here's a short and punchy piece by Prokofiev, his March, played here by the Chamber Orchestra of Europe.

A march by Sergei Prokofiev, played by the Chamber Orchestra of Europe, led by Claudio Abbado. Prokofiev probably best known for Peter and the Wolf, and I bring that up because the James Museum shows you the world of Earth's most misunderstood animal, wolves. Photography by Ronan Donovan. National Geographic brings you closer to a species that has lived alongside us for millennia. More at thejamesmuseum.org. We'll wrap up this hour's music here on WSMR with a fantasy for flute and piano by the Frenchman Georges Hue. And it's played here by James Galway Flute with Philip Mall playing the piano.

The Fantasy for Flute and Piano by George Hu. And that was James Galway playing the flute, Philip Mall playing the piano here on Classical WSMR. 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I'm Joe Getz. Good to have your company. As coming up in this hour, a cello concerto by C.P.E. Bach, some music of Sibelius and Dvorak as well, and beginning with a lively overture, Le Corsaire, by Hector Berlioz. David Zinman leads the Baltimore Symphony.

David Zinman leading the Baltimore Symphony Orchestra. That was the overture Le Corsaire by Hector Berlioz. Goodwill Minnesota helps people overcome barriers to employment and provides them with training and resources to become self-sufficient. You can learn how you can make a difference at experiencegoodwill.org. Goodwill Minnesota, changing lives through the power of work. I'm Joe Getz. Good afternoon with Matt Heimovitz, cellist next. Matt Heimovitz has been known to do everything from Baroque to Radiohead covers with his friend and pianist Christopher O'Reilly. Going to skew more towards the older side of things with this performance of a cello concerto by C.P.E. Bach. Here he is with the English Chamber Orchestra, led by Andrew Davis.

cellist Matt Heimovitz and the English Chamber Orchestra, led by Andrew Davis, in that cello concerto by C.P.E. Bach, here on Classical WSMR. I'm Joe Getz, good afternoon, and Sarasota Orchestra presents its 2026 Sarasota Music Festival, Tomorrow's Stars Take the Stage Today, featuring 2 weeks of chamber and full orchestra concerts, showcasing the music of Beethoven, Mozart, Tchaikovsky, and other composers. June 1st through the 13th, tickets at sarasotaorchestra.org/festival. 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This is called the Valse Triste, Sad Waltz, by Jean Sibelius, with the San Francisco Symphony led by Herbert Blumstedt.

Herbert Blomstedt led the San Francisco Symphony in the Valse Triste by Jean Sibelius, Sad Waltz. This is Classical WSMR. I'm Joe Getz, and Michael Francis conducts the Florida Orchestra in Rachmaninoff's Piano Concerto No. 2 with soloist Janice Carissa and Vaughan Williams' AC Symphony, May 29th and 31st at Strass Center and Mahaffey Theater. 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I always envisioned the double bass player in this next work to be pretty lonely. It's a serenade for winds by Antonin Dvorak, but in the score, on the low end, he does call for that one single double bass player. Separated from all his or her buddies. Must be very sad. Here's a serenade by Dvorak with the Academy of St. Martin in the Fields, led by Neville Mariner.

Antonín Dvořák's Serenade for Winds, played there by the Academy of St. Martin in the Fields, led by Neville Marriner. A bit of Wagner coming up next, and what do you do when Rachmaninoff doesn't let you use his music? You write your own. We'll talk about that in a few minutes as well. This is WSMR 89.1 Sarasota, WUSF 89.7 HD2 Tampa. Broadcasting from the University of South Florida. I'm Joe Getz. Good to have you along on a Thursday afternoon. The Swedish composer Josef Krauss this hour as well, and the suite from the opera Der Rosenkavalier by Richard Strauss with its famous waltzes all on the way. Wagner for now, though. Here is the prelude to Act 3 of Lohengrin, and Klaus Tennstedt led the Berlin Philharmonic.

Klaus Tennstedt led the Berlin Philharmonic in the prelude to Act 3 of Richard Wagner's Lohengrin. I have vivid memories of the first time I heard that music live. I remember I was 14 years old. I was in London. My sister was in college, and she was studying abroad for a semester. My parents sent me over to spend a week with her, and of course, I'd never experienced the whole overnight flight jet lag thing, so I was exhausted the whole next day. And then that night we went to Royal Albert Hall to hear, or not Royal Albert Hall, one of the halls in London. Anyway, heard the Royal Philharmonic, and that's how they opened that program. We were sitting in the back, kind of in the chorus seats, and I just remember being exhausted but absolutely transfixed by that music. Always brings that memory back every time I hear it. I'm Joe Getz. Good afternoon with the Warsaw Concerto next by Richard Adencel. He wrote this music for the film called Dangerous Moonlight. And in that film, the main character is a pianist, and they wanted to have the character play Rachmaninoff. But Rachmaninoff was very much still alive, and his music's still very much under copyright, and he said absolutely not. So enter Richard Adencel to write a Rachmaninoff-like concerto. Here it is, played by Jean-Yves Thibaudet, and the BBC Symphony led by Hugh Wolff.

The Warsaw Concerto by Richard Adencel, music he wrote for the film Dangerous Moonlight. Jean-Yves Thibaudet at the piano, Hugh Wolf led the BBC Symphony Orchestra. 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I'm Joe Getz, and Sarasota Orchestra presents its 2026 Sarasota Music Festival, Tomorrow's Stars Take the Stage Today, featuring 2 weeks of chamber music concerts in Holly Hall and a full orchestra finale at the Sarasota Opera House. 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Petter Sundqvist leads the Swedish Chamber Orchestra.

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That was Petter Sundqvist leading the Swedish Chamber Orchestra. That's right here on Classical WSMR. 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And here is Dmitri Ashkenazi playing the clarinet with Ricardo Chailly conducting Bologna's Community Theater Orchestra.

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Dmitri Ashkenazi played the clarinet with Riccardo Chailly leading the Bologna Community Theater Orchestra. I'm Joe Getz. It's about, we'll call it 33, 34 minutes after 4 o'clock here on a Thursday afternoon. Our 5 o'clock unwind coming up at the top of the hour. Some beautiful Spanish guitar music on the way. Some more Mozart, an overture by Franz von Suppe, and music by Debussy based on poetry that became one of his most famous works, all coming up next hour. Michael Francis conducts the Florida Orchestra in Rachmaninoff's Piano Concerto No. 2 with soloist Janice Carissa and Vaughan Williams' C Symphony, May 29th and 31st at Schraz Center and Mahaffey Theater. 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Tickets at floridaorchestra.org. Here is the Florida Orchestra playing the suite from Der Rosenkavalier by Richard Strauss, Jacqueline conducting.

Jacques Ylling led the Florida Orchestra in the suite from Richard Strauss's Der Rosenkavalier. 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I'm Joe Getz. It's time for your 5 o'clock Unwind by Isaac Albéniz today. From the Alhambra, this is La Vega, or The Plain, with guitarist Christopher Parkening and the London Symphony Orchestra.

La Vega, or the plain, not as in the flying plane, like the wide open plane from the Alhambra by Isaac Albéniz. Gorgeous performance there in arrangement with guitarist Christopher Parkening and the London Symphony, led by Elmer Bernstein. I'm Joe Getz. Good afternoon. Glad you could be with us here on this Thursday. Still to come this hour, the overture to The Jolly Robbers by Franz von Zuppe, a bassoon concerto by Vivaldi, and Claude Debussy's Prelude to the Afternoon of a Faun. Absolutely gorgeous stuff that a lot of people say was the first piece of true 20th century music. It's coming up a little bit closer to six. Right now, some Mozart and this Divertimento for Strings, played by the Academy of St. Martin in the Fields.

Divertimento by Mozart, played by the Academy of St. Martin in the Fields here on Classical WSMR. I'm Joe Getz. 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Zubin Mehta leads the Vienna Philharmonic. Here's the overture to The Jolly Robbers by Franz von Suppe.

The Overture to the Jolly Robbers by Franz von Zuppe, with Zubin Mehta leading the Vienna Philharmonic here on Classical WSMR. I'm Joe Getz. 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I'm going to call Michael Kulaw about some golf coming up soon. Found out he's a golfer like me. If you all play golf sometime, get in touch with me. I love meeting new people and getting out there, so definitely let me know. Anyway, before we get to the golf, we got to get to some more music. And here's one of the hundreds, literally hundreds of concertos written by Antonio Vivaldi. This one's for the bassoon, and it's played by Klaus Thunemann with the group I Musici.

Bassoonist Klaus Thunemann with I Musici in that bassoon concerto by Antonio Vivaldi. I'm Joe Getz. Good afternoon with Debussy on the way next here on WSMR. Celebrate pride, connection, and community at Silver Pride. 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Learn more at ppsrq.org. Claude Debussy's Prelude to the Afternoon of a Faun. Wrapping up this hour, here is the Minnesota Orchestra, led by A.J. Ouwe.

0: That's the prelude to The Afternoon of a Faun by Claude Debussy, and you heard AGOA with the Minnesota Orchestra. Hi there, I'm Mark Michaud in for Thea Lobo here for a bit tonight, and before we dive into the music, let's find out what's happening in the area with this week's Local Art Spotlight.
1: 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I'm Susan Giles Wentek. Sarasota Music Festival welcomes more than three dozen fellows for 2 weeks of music making. Lazar Kaminsky is among them. He'll be studying at Juilliard in the fall. He's excited about working with faculty cellists Brenton Smith and Alan Stepansky.
2: That's the most important part of basically any festival, is who you get to work with, who you get to connect with and learn from. The faculty is probably the biggest plus of any festival, and SMF this year kind of hit it right on the nail with cello faculty.
1: The Sarasota Music Festival is on from June 1st through the 13th. 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
0: Well, thank you, Susan. 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Well, here's a fun moment from Howl's Moving Castle. This is the merry-go-round symphonic variation with trumpeter Phil Cobb joining composer Joe Hisaishi and the Royal Philharmonic on WSMR.

Well, that was different and fun from the movie Howl's Moving Castle. You heard the symphonic variation Merry-Go-Round by Joe Hisaishi, and the trumpeter there was Phil Cobb, joining the composer, Joe Hisaishi, leading the Royal Philharmonic Orchestra. Well, thanks for spending time with Classical WSMR. You'll be hearing a symphony that's almost the equivalent of a musical postcard next. Felix Mendelssohn's Italian Symphony is coming right up. The Sarasota Orchestra presents its 2026 Sarasota Music Festival, Tomorrow's Stars Take the Stage Today, featuring 2 weeks of chamber and full orchestra concerts, showcasing the music of Beethoven, Mozart, Tchaikovsky, and other composers, June 1st through the 13th. Tickets at sarasotaorchestra.org/festival. Now, next Thursday, I'll be welcoming in some musicians from the Sarasota Music Festival to WSMR's performance studio in Sarasota at 11 for a live preview of what you can expect at this year's festival. So join me for that at 11 o'clock next Thursday morning. Now, here's some of Felix Mendelssohn's music that really plays like a musical postcard. You know, those didn't exist back in the day, and you sure couldn't post anything on Facebook. So after Felix Mendelssohn was blown away by the beauty of Italy, he wrote a symphony about the experience. Here's Herbert Blumstedt and the San Francisco Symphony with Felix Mendelssohn's Symphony No. 4, the Italian, on Classical WSMR.

That's Felix Mendelssohn's Italian Symphony, the Symphony No. 4, with Herbert Blumstead leading the San Francisco Symphony Orchestra. Well, you're about 15 minutes away from tonight's evening masterwork on WSMR. You'll get to hear another amazing piece of music then. The third violin concerto by Camille Saint-Saëns is on the way. Next, though, you'll enjoy some Baroque flute music on WSMR. Now, this weekend, Michael Francis conducts the Florida Orchestra in Rachmaninoff's Piano Concerto No. 2 with soloist Janice Carissa and the Vaughan Williams C Symphony, May 29th and 31st at Straz Center and Mahaffey Theater. 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Here's Verena Fischer playing flute with Musica Antiqua Cologne, and this is a flute quartet by Georg Philipp Telemann on WSMR.

That's a flute quartet by Georg Philipp Telemann with members of Musica Antigua Cologne featuring Verena Fischer playing flute on Florida's classical music station, WSMR. Weekend's going to be here before you know it, and every weekend you can geek out on great Baroque music with Suzanne Bona. Catch Sunday Baroque right around brunch time from 10 to 2 on Sunday. Well, here's Riccardo Chailly with the Milan Symphony Orchestra with the variations on The Retreat of Madrid by Luigi Boccherini on WSMR.

There's Luigi Boccherini's variations on the Retreat of Madrid with Riccardo Chailly and the Milan Symphony Orchestra. 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Well, good evening. I'm Mark Michaud in for Thea Lobo. Welcome to WSMR's Evening Masterwork. Tonight, featuring the talent of violinist Andrew Wan, joining Kent Nagano and the Montreal Symphony Orchestra. You're about to hear the third and final violin concerto by Camille Saint-Saëns, something that Saint-Saëns dedicated to the great violinist and composer Pablo de Sarasate. Now, he performed the concerto for its world's premiere in 1880, and that must have been quite a night. Well, Saint-Saëns wrote other memorable violin music, like his introduction in Rondo Capriccioso and the Halloween favorite, the Danse Macabre. Well, this violin concerto is his most frequently performed violin concerto. So let's enjoy this performance here, the third violin concerto by Camille Saint-Saëns with Andrew Wan at the violin and Kent Nagano leading the Montreal Symphony Orchestra, the Evening Masterwork on WSMR.

0: You just heard the Violin Concerto No. 3 by Camille Saint-Saëns with Andrew Wan playing violin, joining Kent Nagano and the Montreal Symphony Orchestra. That's the evening masterwork. Now, tomorrow night, you'll get to enjoy a chamber masterwork. Come back to WSMR at 7 o'clock and experience Mozart's clarinet quintet. Well, there's some of Bach's keyboard music ahead before 8 o'clock tonight. And up next, one of the Hungarian Rhapsodies by Franz Liszt on classical WSMR. 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
1: 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Christian Reif conducts a salute to legendary women by Mel Bonice, as well as the magical work that made composer Paul Dukas a household name, and the incredible Symphonie Fantastique by Hector Berlioz. I'm Steve Seal. That's next time on APM's Symphony Cast.
0: That's tomorrow night at 8 on Classical WSMR 89.1 and 103.9. And now Kurt Mazur leads the Gewandhaus Orchestra of Leipzig, and this is the Hungarian Rhapsody No. 1 by Franz Liszt.

That's the Rhapsody No. 1 by Franz Liszt with Kurt Mazur conducting the Royal Gewandhaus Orchestra of Leipzig on classical WSMR 89.1 and 103.9. Now you'll hear Andras Schiff play one of the keyboard concertos by Bach next this evening. Oslo represents Lady Disdain. This whip-smart, laugh-out-loud new romantic comedy is a fast-paced, razor-sharp riff on the dramatic world of fantasy romance novels as Beatrice and Benedict are locked in a battle of wits, words, and inconvenient attraction, June 6th through the 27th. Tickets at oslorep.org. Did you know that art scrolling is healthier than doom scrolling? 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I'm Mark Michaud. This week's concerto program is just ahead, and Sean McBride's about to take over the controls here and keep you company tonight. Now, this is the keyboard concerto No. 4 by Bach, and here's George Malcolm leading the English Chamber Orchestra, featuring pianist Andras Schiff on classical WSMR 89.1 and 103.9.